Hey, it's Sarah. When it's hot, we've got to look out for each other, including our dogs. They don't sweat like we do, so heat stroke can hit fast. One quick rule of thumb, add the temperature plus humidity. If the total is over 150, it's too hot for dogs to run around outside. So apparently all the time here. Watch for heavy panting and low energy, early signs of heat stroke. Get them into shade, give water, and if they're really struggling, spray them down and call your vet. Don't force a dog to swim. Some breeds don't like it. I had a dog who hated water. Check the sidewalk with your hand. If it burns you, it burns their paws. Stick to the grass instead. Haircuts are fine, but don't shave them. Some coats help keep dogs cool, and bare skin can sunburn or attract bugs. And give them a quick checkup petting after outdoor time to look for bugs, irritation, or anything stuck to their fur. Around here, of course,

0: Hey, it's Sarah with you. A 29-year-old man in Maryland had his car stolen, but he should have been more hesitant to call the police because it happened while he was allegedly burglarizing a cell phone store across the street. The man reported his car missing, but didn't take long for the police to connect the dots when they noticed blood on his hands, clothing, and glasses, as well as blood on the nearby broken store window. The call about the break-in came in just after the man called about his car. He tried to deny breaking into the cell phone store, but cops didn't buy it. One officer said that's some karma right there, dude. He was charged with burglary, theft, and destruction of property. Can you hear me now?
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3: Sunshine dominates today's forecast, with highs settling into the mid-80s. Skies stay clear tonight as lows dip into the low 60s. Tomorrow brings more of that same sunshine, this time with highs near 88, and clear skies hold overnight with lows near 68. Monday looks just as bright, highs climbing into the low 90s. Then Tuesday, the sunshine sticks around and things heat up further, with highs near 94, lows near 71, and a light breeze out of the west.

Well, there are some good things about your kids growing up and some bad things about your kids growing up, of course. You know, obviously it's great when they're not babies and they can take care of themselves, but I mean, babies are so cute and I love babies. But you know, they start to grow up and they don't like all of the same things that they used to like. You know, a trip to the library is not as enticing as it used to be. And you know, those kind of free things that I used to do with my kids to keep them occupied are not quite as fun as they used to be. And, you know, they don't take up a day like they used to. So, you know, we're having to kind of reevaluate, what summer looks like this year. What do you do, to keep those, you know, older kids, entertained, that doesn't, cost an arm and a leg? Are they all just playing sports or are you just, letting them stand YouTube all day? I'm trying to create a balance.

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I'm sure if you have pets, they have a lot of toys. I've got a couple dogs, and we always put the dog toys underneath this cabinet in my living room because the dogs are just incessant with the toys when they are in the house, and especially balls. My dogs are into balls. And my son pulled them all out the other night and counted them, and he said, "There's 19 dog toys underneath here." And I knew there was a lot of them under there. And as soon as he pulled them out, of course, my one dog, who doesn't like to fetch, just immediately started eating the toys because that's what he likes to do instead of fetching. He eats the toys. Dogs.

Maybe you have some money out there you don't even know about. Hey, it's Sarah. The U.S. Department of Treasury is holding some 80 million matured U.S. savings bonds worth approximately $29.7 billion. Well, I checked. None of them are in my name. According to the USDT, the bonds have stopped earning interest. The National Association of Unclaimed Property Administrators has online tools for people to search databases for unclaimed property. You can go to missingmoney.com. It's free, and you can search for that unclaimed property. Like I said, I put my name in. I put my husband's name in. Nothing for us there. And I know I have a savings bond out there somewhere, and I have no idea where it is. So queries will return any states in which there's a match and provide information and links to the official government website to begin the claims process. So it's worth checking out, I'd say.

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7: Sunshine dominates today's forecast, with highs settling into the mid-80s. Skies stay clear tonight as lows dip into the low 60s. Tomorrow brings more of that same sunshine, this time with highs near 88, and clear skies hold overnight with lows near 68. Monday looks just as bright, highs climbing into the low 90s. Then Tuesday, the sunshine sticks around, and things heat up further, with highs near 94, lows near 71, and a light breeze out of the west.

Hey, it's Sarah with you. It's time for a little dinosaur news. One of the largest and most complete Tyrannosaurus Rex skeletons ever found is about to hit the auction block, and the starting bid is a jaw-dropping $19 million. The fossil, nicknamed Gus, was discovered on a cattle ranch in Harding County, South Dakota, where rancher Gary Gus Licking kept stumbling across bone fragments for years. Turns out he was living on top of a 12.5 foot tall T-Rex. Gus is about 63% complete, reconstructed from 183 fossilized bones after a 5-year excavation and restoration effort by Theropedia Expeditions. Sotheby's says the skeleton stands out for its size, preservation, and quality, and could ultimately fetch $20 to $30 million, making it one of the most valuable dinosaur fossils ever auctioned. The sale reignites debate over private fossil auctions, which some scientists say limit public access. Sotheby's argues the high prices help uncover fossils that might otherwise stay buried. Bidding opens July 14th in New York. Pretty neat.

will fade eventually. So if our time is running out, day after day, we'll make the mundane a masterpiece. Oh my, my, oh my, my love, I take one look at you, you're taking me out.

Hey, it's Sarah with you. California just made a big change to help families save money and reduce food waste. A new law that took effect last week eliminates sell-by labels, which were never meant for shoppers anyway, and replaces them with clearer standardized terms. Now products will use use-by for safety, best if used-by for peak quality, and optional labels like freeze-by or best if frozen-by. Advocates say the old system was confusing and inconsistent, leading people to toss perfectly good food. One expert told NPR that about one-fifth of food waste comes from misunderstanding expiration dates. The new labels aim to stop that and help wallets in the process. And whether you're in California or not, food waste experts say the simplest test still works. Smell it. That's what I do, the sniff test.

Hey, it's Sarah with you. 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I mean, I've made a few over the years, like fettuccine Alfredo, you know, from that Italian restaurant we all know. But how about this one? I make this one quite a bit, and we had it tonight. The chicken bowl, you know, from that fast food chicken restaurant. 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My son said, we have this at school all the time. He didn't even know about the fast food chicken bowl, you know, the instant mashed potatoes, the gravy, corn, chicken, and a little cheese on top. Delicious. 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
5: Skies stay clear tonight with lows near 63. Tomorrow brings bright sunshine and highs in the upper 80s. Then a crystal clear night follows with lows in the upper 60s. Monday looks sunny with highs climbing into the low 90s. And Tuesday keeps that sunshine going with highs near 94. Lows dipping into the low 70s and light winds out of the west. We'll hold on to the sunshine into Wednesday too, with highs back in the low 90s.

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in some movement. A recent study confirmed what you likely already know to be true. Sitting all day is less than ideal for your health, but it also found that taking little breaks from long stretches of inactivity can go a long way, specifically when it comes to reducing your risk of dying from cancer. Using UK data, researchers studied the outcomes of over 90,000 volunteers who wore activity trackers for a week to provide a baseline of their physical activity and were then followed for about 12 years. The study authors found that simply replacing an hour a day of prolonged sedentary behavior with light physical activity was associated with a 12% lower risk of cancer death, and replacing just 5 minutes a day with vigorous exercise was associated with a 22% lower risk. Current health guidelines focus heavily on moderate to vigorous exercise, but their findings show that light movement shouldn't be ignored either. Moving forward, with clinical trials will help them move beyond the blanket advice and develop some personalized strategies for breaking up sitting time. In other words, don't underestimate the impact of a stroll around the block, an exercise snack, or even a dance party for one. Just get up from your desk.

Hey, it's Sarah with you. Well, we have a curious new kitty at our house. Her name is Boots, and she is quite the troublemaker, I gotta tell you. She's always buzzing around, causing trouble, running up furniture, and just a general mayhem maker, but she's pretty cute. She's the new addition to the cat family of indoor-outdoor pets. We have kind of a motley crew of cats and dogs here. Thankfully, the cats mostly reside outside, but we got plenty of pet hair hanging out here. It keeps the vacuum working here. It keeps

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4: Skies stay clear tonight with lows near 63. Tomorrow brings bright sunshine and highs in the upper 80s. Then a crystal clear night follows with lows in the upper 60s. Monday looks sunny, with highs climbing into the low 90s, and Tuesday keeps that sunshine going, with highs near 94, lows dipping into the low 70s, and light winds out of the west. We'll hold on to the sunshine into Wednesday too, with highs back in the low 90s.

Hey, it's Sarah with you. Doctors are urging people to wash fruits and vegetables carefully after a parasitic outbreak sickened nearly 150 people nationwide. The CDC says 145 cases of psychosporiasis, that's a mouthful, were confirmed between May 1st and June 16th, including several here in Wisconsin. The illness is caused by the cyclosporid parasite, and UW Health's Dr. James Conway says causes spike every year during what the CDC calls cyclospora season, May through August. Symptoms include cramping, abdominal discomfort, and watery diarrhea, and several cases can lead, severe cases can lead to weight loss and fatigue. 20 people have been hospitalized across 17 states. The outbreak looks broader than usual, and while the disease is not contagious, it's a reminder to wash produce, especially berries and leafy greens, very thoroughly before eating. Health officials are still investigating the source, but doctors stress that fresh fruits and vegetables are still essential to a healthy diet, and just to rinse them well before you dig in. All the more reason to have your own little garden, and but still, wash those fruits and vegetables.

WBOO Reedsburg, WDLS Wisconsinville, and W253DH Baraboo is B102.

Hey, it's Sarah with you. Doctors are urging people to wash fruits and vegetables carefully after a parasitic outbreak sickened nearly 150 people nationwide. The CDC says 145 cases of psychosporiasis, that's a mouthful, were confirmed between May 1st and June 16th, including several here in Wisconsin. The illness is caused by the cyclosporid parasite, and UW Health's Dr. James Conway says causes spike every year during what the CDC calls cyclospora season, May through August. Symptoms include cramping, abdominal discomfort, and watery diarrhea, and severe cases can lead to weight loss and fatigue. 20 people have been hospitalized across 17 states. The outbreak looks broader than usual, and while the disease is not contagious, it's a reminder to wash produce, especially berries and leafy greens, very thoroughly before eating. Health officials are still investigating the source, but doctors stress that fresh fruits and vegetables are still essential to a healthy diet, and just to rinse them well before you dig in. All the more reason to have your own little garden, but still, wash those fruits and vegetables.

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2: Skies stay clear tonight with lows near 63. Tomorrow brings bright sunshine and highs in the upper 80s. Then a crystal clear night follows with lows in the upper 60s. Monday looks sunny with highs climbing into the low 90s. And Tuesday keeps that sunshine going with highs near 94. Lows dipping into the low 70s and light winds out of the west. We'll hold on to the sunshine into Wednesday too, with highs back in the low 90s.

Skies stay clear and calm through the early morning, lows near 64. Sunshine takes over today, highs near 88. Tonight stays clear, lows in the upper 60s. Tomorrow brings a high near 93, clear skies, light winds out of the west. Tuesday looks mostly sunny, with highs approaching the mid-90s, lows near 71, west winds around 10. Wednesday keeps the sunshine going, with temperatures in the low 90s.

We are gathered here today to get through this thing called life. Electric word life, it means forever, and that's a mighty long time. But I'm here to tell you, there's something else. The afterworld. A world of never-ending happiness. You can always see the sun, day or night.

Skies stay clear and calm through the early morning, lows near 64. Sunshine takes over today, highs near 88. Tonight stays clear, lows in the upper 60s. Tomorrow brings a high near 93, clear skies, light winds out of the west. Tuesday looks mostly sunny, with highs approaching the mid-90s, lows near 71, west winds around 10. Wednesday keeps the sunshine going, with temperatures in the low 90s.

Skies stay clear and calm through the early morning, lows near 64. Sunshine takes over today, highs near 88. Tonight stays clear, lows in the upper 60s. Tomorrow brings a high near 93, clear skies, light winds out of the west. Tuesday looks mostly sunny, with highs approaching the mid-90s, lows near 71, west winds around 10. Wednesday keeps the sunshine going, with temperatures in the low 90s.

Skies stay clear and calm through the early morning, lows near 64. Sunshine takes over today, highs near 88. Tonight stays clear, lows in the upper 60s. Tomorrow brings a high near 93, clear skies, light winds out of the west. Tuesday looks mostly sunny, with highs approaching the mid-90s, lows near 71, west winds around 10. Wednesday keeps the sunshine going, with temperatures in the low 90s.

will fade eventually. So if our time is running out, day after day, we'll make the mundane a masterpiece. Oh my, my, oh my, my love, I take one look at you, you're taking me out.

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Skies stay clear and calm through the early morning, lows near 64. Sunshine takes over today, highs near 88. Tonight stays clear, lows in the upper 60s. Tomorrow brings a high near 93, clear skies, light winds out of the west. Tuesday looks mostly sunny, with highs approaching the mid-90s, lows near 71, west winds around 10. Wednesday keeps the sunshine going, with temperatures in the low 90s.

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5: Today's a beauty. Clear skies and highs near 88. Tonight stays crystal clear with lows near 69. Tomorrow brings sunshine all day long, highs climbing near 90 under light west winds. Tomorrow night, skies stay clear again, with lows back in the upper 60s. Then Tuesday turns up the heat, mostly sunny with blistering highs in the mid-90s and west winds near 10. Wednesday looks mostly clear as well, with highs near 93.

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6: Today's a beauty. Clear skies and highs near 88. Tonight stays crystal clear with lows near 69. Tomorrow brings sunshine all day long. Highs climbing near 90 under light west winds. Tomorrow night, skies stay clear again, with lows back in the upper 60s. Then Tuesday turns up the heat, mostly sunny with blistering highs in the mid-90s and west winds near 10. Wednesday looks mostly clear as well, with highs near 93.

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1: Today's a beauty. Clear skies and highs near 88. Tonight stays crystal clear with lows near 69. Tomorrow brings sunshine all day long, highs climbing near 90 under light west winds. Tomorrow night, skies stay clear again, with lows back in the upper 60s. Then Tuesday turns up the heat, mostly sunny with blistering highs in the mid-90s and west winds near 10. Wednesday looks mostly clear as well, with highs near 93.

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5: Today's a beauty. Clear skies and highs near 88. Tonight stays crystal clear with lows near 69. Tomorrow brings sunshine all day long, highs climbing near 90 under light west winds. Tomorrow night, skies stay clear again, with lows back in the upper 60s. Then Tuesday turns up the heat, mostly sunny with blistering highs in the mid-90s and west winds near 10. Wednesday looks mostly clear as well, with highs near 93.

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5: Today's a beauty. Clear skies and highs near 88. Tonight stays crystal clear with lows near 69. Tomorrow brings sunshine all day long. Highs climbing near 90 under light west winds. Tomorrow night, skies stay clear again, with lows back in the upper 60s. Then Tuesday turns up the heat, mostly sunny with blistering highs in the mid-90s and west winds near 10. Wednesday looks mostly clear as well, with highs near 93.

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you want to reduce your chances of getting sick, I've been sick the last couple days, so listen up. Here are three things you should always wash your hands after touching. Touch screens and pin pads like the ATM, ordering on a tablet at a restaurant or coffee shop, stuff like that. Grocery cart handles, a lot of different handles touch those things every day, or hands touch those things every day. 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Touchscreens, pin pads, grocery cart handles, and your phone.

Imagine getting an invite to Taylor Swift and Travis Kelce's wedding and ignoring it. I'm Nikki Lee, and that is exactly what happened to music producer Garrett Jackknife Lee. His wife, Melissa Garner Lee, is spilling the tea on that one, saying in a piece titled, "My husband deleted our invitation to Taylor Swift's wedding when he told me why I lost my mind." Garner Lee says her husband thought the invite was spam, so he never clicked on it, and they missed their chance to go. Well, Garner Lee says she was upset to miss the wedding. She writes, "A missed wedding will not be what breaks us. We're stronger than that. Still, it would have been fun to see her dress." I still want to see her dress. Sorry.

separately co-wrote and produced the last time on Taylor's 2012 album Red. Taylor and Travis got hitched 1 week ago today at New York City's Madison Square Garden. I still want to see her dress.

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9: Today, sunshine takes over with highs near 88, though a little fog may cut visibility to about a mile.

Tonight stays clear, lows near 70. Tomorrow brings more sun, highs close to 90, light west winds near 10. Tomorrow night stays clear, lows in the upper 60s under a gentle west breeze. Tuesday turns up the heat, a few clouds drifting through with blistering highs in the mid-90s. Wednesday keeps the sunshine going, highs near 93.

Hey, it's Nikki Lee, and it is time for the weekend watch list. So, Ready, Set, Binge. Here's a look at some new movies and TV shows coming to theaters and streaming services this weekend. Apple TV has Trying. The comedy series returns for its fifth series. CBS has Big Brother. Watch the season 28 premiere of the reality competition series. Peacock has The Five-Star Weekend, starring Jennifer Garner. Netflix has the spinoff of Little House on the Prairie, you know, Laura Ingalls Wilder's semi-autobiographical story. It's brought to the small screen in this new adaptation, which I am on episode 3 of. That's right, I started watching it yesterday. And in theaters, Moana, the live-action adaptation of the Disney animated film, follows a young woman who journeys to save her island. Also in theaters is Gail Daughtry and the celebrity sex pass, Zoe Deutsch. Stars in this new comedy film, and that is all for the weekend's watch list. I gotta get back to Little House on the Prairie.

not vacationing this summer? That's okay. You can have your own Euro summer at home when You, Me, and Tuscany hits streaming on August 7th. I'm Nikki Lee in the romantic comedy starring Halle Bailey, Reggae Jean Page, and Marco Calvani comes available to stream exclusively on Peacock that day, August 7th. The film follows a woman who impersonates a man's fiance while crashing at his Italian home only to fall in love with his cousin. All right, there you go.

Hey, it's Nikki Lee, and while I still impatiently am waiting to see photos or videos or anything from the Taylor Swift and Travis Kelce wedding, they apparently forked over anywhere

between $20 and $30 million for their wedding, according to a website called The Knot Worldwide. That includes $5 to $10 million renting Madison Square Garden, $5 million minimum for decor and floral arrangements, drapery, and carpet installation, $2.5 million to $3 million for catering logistics for around 1,100 guests, and way over 15 number of beers Jason Kelce had that night, of course. He also called the wedding great and a good time. And they had like little monogram napkins, not like paper napkins. They were like cloth napkins. So I still want to see her in her dress. I haven't found any videos anywhere. And apparently guests had to like forfeit up their phones or not bring them in. They were checked for their phones. And I get it. Just so like people couldn't take pictures and put them out without their permission. I think they're going to make a movie out of it, honestly, especially with Adam Sandler officiating the wedding.

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4: Today, sunshine takes over with highs near 88, though a little fog may cut visibility to about a mile. Tonight stays clear, lows near 70. Tomorrow brings more sun, highs close to 90, light west winds near 10. Tomorrow night stays clear, lows in the upper 60s under a gentle west breeze. Tuesday turns up the heat, a few clouds drifting through with blistering highs in the mid-90s. Wednesday keeps the sunshine going, highs near 93.

Hey, it's Nikki Lee, and I've been a little under the weather the last couple days with a horrible stomach bug. Feeling a little better today, so I finally was like, okay, maybe it's time I work, you know? But I just found out the news that Bonnie Tyler passed away on Wednesday at a hospital in Portugal. She was 75. Her hits include, obviously, Total Eclipse of the Heart, also It's a Heartache, and Holding Out for a Hero, and that is such sad news. I was not expecting to wake up to that this morning. So rest in peace, Bonnie Tyler.

Are you someone who prefers your meat to be a predictable color, or do you like to be surprised? I'm Nikki Lee, and there is a TikTok trend of making blue hot dogs, supposedly. So it's easy, I guess. You just soak your hot dogs in Gatorade for about 15 minutes. That turns them an amazing blue color and are packed with electrolytes, you know, from the Gatorade. 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So the comments are fun, though. One person said, proof you can't eat at everybody's house. Another one said, we are not attending. Yeah, I won't be eating blue hot dogs either.

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8: Today, sunshine takes over with highs near 88, though a little fog may cut visibility to about a mile. Tonight stays clear, lows near 70. Tomorrow brings more sun, highs close to 90, light west winds near 10. Tomorrow night stays clear, lows in the upper 60s under a gentle west breeze. Tuesday turns up the heat, a few clouds drifting through with blistering highs in the mid-90s. Wednesday keeps the sunshine going, highs near 93.

Hey, it's Nikki Lee here with you with the tea to spill in Hollywood and beyond. Tom Holland confirmed he and Zendaya are married. There aren't any other details, though, because Tom shut it down saying that's all you get on that. And Mike Myers brought Dr. Evil back for an ad for Verizon. He also brought along Scott Evil number 2 and Frau Farbizina. And classic TV shows that only have one living cast member include All in the Family, Different Strokes, Leave it to Beaver, Gilligan's Island, and The Addams Family. And as we've talked about, Jelly Roll and Bunny XO may have hinted about their separation for about a month. They have said they are now getting divorced. That's out. And Jelly Roll didn't wear his wedding band at the CMA Fest. And she's been posting videos alluding to a toxic relationship. Wonder who was the toxic one. And Shania Twain is currently opening for Harry Styles in the UK right now. She said she's doing it because she respects Harry's relationship with his mother and formed a friendship with him because of it. Well, that's all the tea I got for today.

Hans Nicky Lee in the first trailer has been released for Disney's new animated feature, Hexed. The magical coming-of-age story features the voices of Haley Steinfeld, Rashida Jones, Tracy Ullman, and Stephen Fry. The film hits theaters November 25th, and it actually looks really, really good. Can't wait.

Did you hear about the meteorite that exploded over Ohio? I am Nikki Lee, and people took to Facebook and just social media in general. In Northeast Ohio, they heard a loud boom and saw something streak through the sky. And NASA later confirmed that it was a 17,000-pound meteor. That's right. And they said that there could be chunks like spread out. So you may, if you're out walking around or hiking or whatnot in the area, you might just find some meteorites.

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3: Today, sunshine takes over with highs near 88, though a little fog may cut visibility to about a mile. Tonight stays clear, lows near 70. Tomorrow brings more sun, highs close to 90. Light west winds near 10. Tomorrow night stays clear, lows in the upper 60s under a gentle west breeze. Tuesday turns up the heat, a few clouds drifting through with blistering highs in the mid-90s. Wednesday keeps the sunshine going, highs near 93.

Ted Danson has found his next role. I am Nikki Lee, and the actor is set to join Elizabeth Banks in the cast of the new Apple TV comedy series of a new Apple TV comedy series. The currently untitled show comes from creators Liz Heldens and Matt Ward. Follows a recently divorced woman named Heidi, who is played by Elizabeth Banks, who stumbles into coordinating her father, Ted Danson's retirement community sexcapades. No word yet on a release date or an actual name of the show, so we'll keep you up to date on that as soon as we know.

in Florida has recently been arrested for calling 911 to complain that they wouldn't serve her a Jell-O shot. I'm Nikki Lee, and that isn't the most absurd reason somebody's called the cops, but it's up there for sure. So BuzzFeed put together a list of the dumbest reasons people have called 911, straight from 911 dispatchers themselves. And we'll get into some of them. Someone called to report that their neighbors were dropping pebbles into their pebbled driveway. Turns out it wasn't happening, and she had actually been harassing them for months. Also, a guy called during a power outage to ask for the score of the USA Canada Olympic gold medal game. The dispatcher said, "I'm Canadian, obviously," I told him. A lady called in from a drive-through because they wouldn't sell her a burger that came from a different establishment. And this one might deserve a bit of a pass. A 96-year-old woman called 911 to report a missing child because her 68-year-old daughter hadn't gotten back by dark. Her missing child, her 68-year-old child.

Hey, it's Nikki Lee, and I don't know if you've seen this or not or heard the news, but Free Willy is getting a remake. I'm actually looking forward to this. I loved the original Free Willy. I didn't follow the, I think there was like another one, but I'm not sure if there's two or three of them, but I know there was at least two of them. The original one, oh my gosh, it was so good. And it really, really was. If you were a 90s kid, the beloved 90s movie became a franchise that spanned numerous theatrical and home video releases. I loved it. Can't wait for the new one, and I'm definitely going to have to watch it.

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1: Today, sunshine takes over with highs near 88, though a little fog may cut visibility to about a mile. Tonight stays clear, lows near 70. Tomorrow brings more sun, highs close to 90, light west winds near 10. Tomorrow night stays clear, lows in the upper 60s under a gentle west breeze. Tuesday turns up the heat, a few clouds drifting through with blistering highs in the mid-90s. Wednesday keeps the sunshine going, highs near 93.

Hey, it's Nikki Lee with my good news story of the day. Police officers in California came to the rescue when they helped deliver a baby in a parking lot. The first deputy found a woman already in labor with the baby's head showing and the umbilical cord wrapped around its neck. Then the second deputy showed up and they were able to safely deliver the baby. The mother and baby were taken to the hospital and are now recovering thanks to the quick response of the police officers.

If somebody told you to go to hell, well, you'd be able to. An opportunity just opened up. Hell is for sale. I'm Nikki Lee, and a new real estate listing reports that more than 7 acres in hell is now available, and the asking price is $625,000. So here's the thing. You don't have to worry about it being too hot. The weather isn't even close to, like, Arizona heat. It's more like, you know, Michigan. Yes, Hell, Michigan is a small unincorporated area of the state about 25 miles northwest of Ann Arbor and 60 miles west of Detroit. The 7-acre property is a small tourist attraction business with several structures. A potential buyer will receive Scream's Ice Cream Shop, Hell's Chapel of Love, Damnation University, a post office, a souvenir store, and

5 are 4 times more likely to have a talking animal as a lead character than an actress over 60. Additionally, 6 of the 100 movies starred an actor named Chris, while only 5 starred a woman older than 60. In response to the study, actress Emma Thompson said, "Women are half the population and we get older. So where are the stories about us? The older we get, the more interesting we are. I want to see more films center aging women. We are compelling, relatable, and overdue for center stage. Older women don't need permission to exist on screen. They already exist in the world. Cinema just needs to catch up." Meanwhile, the Chrises who make up the films, led by men named Chris, are Chris Pratt in the Super Mario movie, Pratt in the Guardians of the Galaxy, Pratt in the Garfield movies, Chris Pine in Dungeons & Dragons, Honor Among Thieves, Chris Hemsworth in Transformers 1, and Christian Friedel in The Zone of Interest. Going further, the Garfield movie is both a movie starring a guy named Chris and a movie starring a talking animal.

A new study has found that talking animals and men named Chris are more likely to star on the big screen than women over 60. I'm Nikki Lee. The study was conducted by the Center for Aging Better through research from the Age Without Limits campaign. It revealed that 100 highest grossing films in the UK from the years 2023 through 2025

It's like 10,000 spoons when all you need is a knife. It's meeting the man of my dreams and then meeting his beautiful wife. And isn't it ironic? Don't you

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6: Plenty of sunshine today with highs near 88. Tonight looks clear and calm. Lows near 68. Tomorrow brings sunny skies, a high near 90, and west winds near 10. Skies stay mostly clear tomorrow night. Lows in the low 70s under a gentle west breeze. Tuesday turns mostly sunny. High in the mid-90s, lows again in the low 70s. Wednesday should bring a few clouds, highs in the low 90s, lows settling into the upper 60s.

It's Nikki Lee, and it is time for my world-famous random fact of the day. So there are 20 possible answers in the Magic 8-Ball. 10 of the options give you a yes to your question, 5 give you a no, and 5 say the 8-Ball is uncertain. So when you ask it a question, there's only a 25% chance that you'll get a no. And that's my random fact for the day. Do with it what you will.

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10: Plenty of sunshine today, with highs near 88. Tonight looks clear and calm, lows near 68.

Tomorrow brings sunny skies, a high near 90, and west winds near 10. Skies stay mostly clear tomorrow night, lows in the low 70s under a gentle west breeze. Tuesday turns mostly sunny, high in the mid-90s, lows again in the low 70s. Wednesday should bring a few clouds, highs in the low 90s, lows settling into the upper 60s.

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1: Plenty of sunshine today, with highs near 88. Tonight looks clear and calm, lows near 68. Tomorrow brings sunny skies, a high near 90, and west winds near 10. Skies stay mostly clear tomorrow night, lows in the low 70s under a gentle west breeze. Tuesday turns mostly sunny, high in the mid-90s, lows again in the low 70s. Wednesday should bring a few clouds, highs in the low 90s, lows settling into the upper 60s.
2: B102 and 98.5.